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Christmas night, another fight. 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Just walk away, those windows say, but I can't believe.

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1: 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Oh!

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2: 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Germany looks set to elect its first far-right party at a state level since World War II.
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I'm Lieutenant Dick Chasen. This hadn't been a routine case. And to find the answer, I've had to put a lot of little pieces together.

0: my line walk with the cat stick. 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
1: My line walk
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0: my line walk with the catch. 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
1: It's my line walk
0: with the catch. It's my line walk with the catch. It's my line walk with the catch. It's my line walk. Talk with the catch.

register. Better than 20/20 in both eyes. The heart of an ox. He could run through a wall.

Obviously, this is the world I sought out. The land of the perpetual night party. Day swallowing night and night swallowing day. I've been at this for 3 days.